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Engine 115, traffic collision. Alondra Boulevard, cross of Norwalk Boulevard, Sheriff's en route. Quint 161, traffic collision. 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

Engine 233, Engine 129, Quint 33, Quint 24, Patrol 129, Squad 135, Battalion 11, Battalion 17 with Water Tender 117, Engine 117, Engine 135 already en route to the now apartment fire 135's area on Command 10, 43603, 8th Street East, Unit 4, LA repeating, apartment house fire reported 135's area on Command 10. 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

engine 162, event 161, squad 21, traffic collision reported with fire in 21's district. 3rd Avenue, Rosecrans Avenue. Engine 49, person leading VLS, 14005, White Rock Drive.

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Engine 57, squad 98, traffic collision inlet, westbound 105, east of 710.

engine 85 squad 151, abdominal pain, 1635, Southbound Avenue. 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

154 flooding, 450 Puente in San Jose. 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

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Engine squad 30 traffic collision ALS southbound 605 south of south. Engine 135 investigation inside 43656 Challenger and East K.

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Engine 763, RA 762, chest pains in 761 District, 2705, Fulton Road. 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

engine 75 with LA City RA 96 to follow, difficulty breathing, 11501 Boima, please, apartment number 202.

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Engine 25, squad 40, traffic collision ALS, Burke Street, Class of Passants Boulevard, Sheriff is on scene.

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Engine 9, engine 164, engine 165, engine 52, Quint 164, squad 16, battalion 13. Structure fire in 16th District, Florence Avenue, class of Converse Avenue, unit 2, rise command 40, command 40. Engine 16, traffic collision BLS, Firestone Boulevard, class of Compton Avenue. CHP is in route.

Engine squad 49, vehicle versus pedestrian by Avenue Crest of Imperial Highway. Sheriff is in out. Engine 51, fire alarm, 3900 Lancashire Boulevard, building number 7227. Engine 86, outside investigation, Glendora Mountain Drive, Crest of Sierra Madre Avenue.

Engine 135, engine 233, engine 33, engine 129, Quint 33, patrol 129, squad 135, battalion 11, reported structure fire in 117th district, 1301 East Avenue I, India, base number 295, sheriff is en route, unit 2 life, command 10, command 10. Engine 134, squad 33, fleet ALS in 33 district, 44160, 11th Street West. Engine 106, fire alarm, 27411, Hawthorne Boulevard.

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Engine 130, respond in place of engine 117 in place. 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Utilize command 10, command 10. Engine 162 flooding, 13632 Quam Bloom Avenue.

1024, respond to the structured fire in 117th District, 1301 East Avenue, India. 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

79732 Medical Rescue, Damien Avenue, Castle, Gladstone Street, PD is en route. And in the squad 182, traffic collision ALS, McKinley Avenue, Castle Park Avenue, PD is en route. And in the squad 58, allergic reaction, 4729 Lawson Avenue.

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Quint 166, Quad 167, injury, 11333 Valley Boulevard. Quint 127, manual pole alarm, 1165 230th Street.

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Engine 135, traffic collision BLS on 117, 110th Street, Cross Avenue, J. Juliet, PD is en route. 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

Engine 145, Squad 118, Battalion 12, PD standby, 18421 Valley Boulevard, ZL text. Engine 64, traffic collision, BLS 86 is District, Lone Hill Avenue, crosses the 210 freeway, PD is on scene.

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J85 is a Cordon 54, unconscious in 151's district, 150 West Route 66. 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

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Engine 18, squad 171, chest pains in 171, district 801 South La Brea Avenue, PD is on scene. 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Engine 103, squad 40, difficulty breathing in 40th district, A615, Whittier Boulevard, apartment number 100. 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

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Night 4170, Squad 14, difficulty breathing, 3627 West 104th Street, apartment number 47.

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Engine 94, Squad 45, Battalion 9. 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

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Engine 87, Squad 90, unconscious, 12801, Crossroads Parkway South.

Jet 43, squad 26, difficulty breathing in 87th District 14226 Don Julian Road. Engine 41, vehicle fire, Wilmington Avenue, cross of 120th Street.

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Indian 59, difficulty breathing, 15856, Whittier Boulevard.

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Engine 29, Squad 87, chest pain, 87th District, 14558, Francisquito Avenue, Apartment 115.

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Engine and Patrol 83, Squad 6, Person 2631, Coral Ridge Road. 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Engine 57, in place of Engine 54, to the traffic collision. Firestone Boulevard, cross of the 710 freeway, in the Target parking lot.

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Engine 18, Medical Rescue, 4015 Century Boulevard.

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Engine 23, fire alarm, 10427, artesia alarm.

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Quint and Squad 158, traffic collision, 12521 82nd.

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Engine 34, Squad 30, unconscious, 11944 Centralia Road, Apartment 102.

Entered 168, squad 167, traffic collision, southbound 605 at the 60 freeway. Engine 92, abdominal pain, 10818 East Avenue R, 14. Engine 94, sick person, 6215 Woodruff Avenue, Unit B, Bravo. Squad 92, it's your engine en route to the now chest pain, 10818 East Avenue R, 14.

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Engine 6, sick person, 25843, Viana Avenue. Engine 169, AP10, sick person, 231 Andre Street.

helicopter 22, crew 91, soup 9, crew 11-1, crew 11-2, crew 9-1, crew 9-4, dozer team 2, soup 11, grass fire, Antelope Valley, on LA County Command B2, LA repeating, report of a grass fire, Antelope Valley, on LA County B2. Quint 185, Squad 183, sick person, 348, Beaver Court. 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Quint 161, inside investigation, 12501, Isis Avenue.

Squad 36, MSU 3 with Engine 6 en route to the now stroke 25843 Vienna Avenue. Engine 47, Squad 90, seizure 5600 Gracewood Avenue. 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Engine 93 to the brush fire, modified grass fire, correction, to man helispot 24 Delta. Engine 134, squad 30, unconscious, 2006 West Avenue J. Engine 29, squad 90, traffic collision, Arrow Highway, cross of the 605 freeway.

11 with engine 169 and AP-10 en route to the now overdose, 231 Andre Street. 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Engine 121, correction, engine 21, squad 161, traffic collision, El Segundo Boulevard, cross of Prairie Avenue.

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Engine 136, engine 37, engine and patrol 78, Quint 24, Kern engine 15, squad 130, battalion 17, structure fire reported in 33's area, Sierra Highway cross of Avenue C, Charlie, on command 10, LA repeating, report of a structure fire, 33's area, on command 10. Squad 167 in place of squad 47, seizure, 5600, Grayscott Avenue. Engine 165, assault, stage. Engine 48, squad 151, injury. Engine 29, squad 87, seizure. Engine 80, squad 131, diabetic.

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Engine 84, Engine 130, Engine 136, Engine 37, Quint 24, Squad 84, Battalion 22, report of a structure fire in 84's area, 4250 West Avenue L, LA repeating, structure fire reported 84's area on Command 10. Engine and Squad 71, chest pain at passages, Malibu, 6428 Meadows Court. Engine 62, rubbish fire, Arrow Highway crosses Claremont Boulevard.

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Medical alarm at 117 Sisters 44841 Fenholt Street.

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Engine 188, squad 187, traffic collision, eastbound 60 at Gary Avenue.

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Engine 152, Squad 32, difficulty breathing, 469 East Arrow Highway.

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Engine 41, eye injury, 650 east of Laguna Boulevard. 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